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Let's start the party.

0: Oh, yeah. Don't forget, groove is in the heart, and Delight has definitely been known to smoke. On stage, that is.
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0: It's never too late to confess your sins. Come with me. I will show you the way.
1: Where are you? Where are you?

0: Pauzima!
1: Hello, this is Radio G, and I'm about to play some hits for all you fellows and ladies and gentlemen out there. Now, who was my next caller?
2: Yeah.

0: Pauzima!
1: I've heard people say that too much of anything is not good for you, baby. But I don't know about that. There's many times that we've loved and we've shared love and made love. It doesn't seem to me like it's enough.

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I guess I had to go to that place to get to this one. Now some of you might still be in that place. If you're trying to get out, just follow me.

0: 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Along with Bad Raya. Yeah, listen here.
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rumors spreading round. United takes his time. But the shack outside the games. And you know what I'm talking about. 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They got a lot of nice girls.

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0: Jackson, Lee Williams, Elvis imitato.
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0: Auch ich lauschte Radio Belvalet auf 107.fm.